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need be filled, where overalls needs be hung, that straight six motor needs rebuilding, sweetheart needs to be kissed, roses need be watered, compressor's gone out in the fridge, will it ever get done?

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0: Hi everyone, New Zealand's 2026 general election is coming soon. 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
1: Greetings and welcome to New Music Aotearoa. I'm your host, John Watson, and over the next hour, I'll be bringing you the latest and greatest New Zealand music that's just been released thanks to New Zealand On Air. It's great to have your company. Listen out also for our jukebox flashback when I play a golden oldie New Zealand classic. So without further ado, let's get this show started. Thanks for joining me.

Her name is Niccolò Piccolo, and the song called Mori Ora, simply meaning thy force is well, or the breath of life. And it combines Mori, which is the life force or essence, and Ora, meaning alive, safe, or well. And it describes the state of health, safety, and cultural well-being, where a person's inner spirit thrives. There you have it. Niccolò Piccolo. That's Mori Ora. Welcome along. You're listening to A Show With A Difference. It's called New Music Aotearoa. And my name is John Watson.

and that's no way related to Sherlock Holmes, incidentally, because I used to get teased a lot at school about that. Anyway, got a great show for you this week. Heaps and heaps of brand new New Zealand music by New Zealand music artists. And kicking the show off today, some great music. A lot of the

Mishan and Lomez Brown, their latest single called Take Your Time. Well, got a great track here from Rosie Teiss. And since emerging onto the music scene, Rosie has very quickly become one of New Zealand's most exciting country pop voices. In 2024, she made her live Auckland debut, opening for Georgia Lines at the iconic Power Station, which is a 1,000 capacity venue up in Auckland. And a major co-sign, Lines personally selected Rosie to open the show as a fan of her work. And that same year, Rosie was named a finalist and performer of the prestigious MLT Songwriting Awards for the standout track Addicted, sharing the stage with celebrated artists like Mel Parsons. So this is the latest from Rosie Teiss. It's called Real Good Man.

0: Rosie T's Real Good Man, right here on New Music Aotearoa. Well, the Infinity Chamber have returned with a track called The Rose and the Moon, and it's a new single that blends poetic lyricism, atmospheric folk, and understated psychedelic textures into a haunting meditation on the machinations of fate, death, suffering, and the woes of humanity's battles against an unconcerned universe beyond mortal control. Well, that's the information that they sent me through about the track. I don't quite know what that means, but some of the listeners out there may do. If you've got a very logistic mind, then you may be able to sort that out for me. But the Infinity Chamber are coming up just after this.
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Well, I told you at the start of this show that it was a show with a difference. And that track certainly holds up that statement. It's certainly an unusual track, that. Probably the most unusual track I've ever played on the show. Never mind. Moving on. This is a track from Leo, Auckland-based artist. This one's called La La Lay.

0: And that's Auckland-based Leo, called La La Lay is the name of the song. You're listening to New Music Aotearoa. And in case I haven't mentioned it before, and I'm sure that I have, you're listening to A Show With A Difference. It's where I play a whole heap of brand new New Zealand music by New Zealand music artists. And these are the tracks that don't necessarily get airplay on mainstream radio stations. That's why this show exists, I suppose. Gives me something to do once a week. Coming up, this is Emerson.
1: What the f-

It does finish very quickly, and What the has no connection with the name of the song whatsoever. That was Emerson with her new one called Tell Me What I Want to Hear. Coming up, a track from Jin Wigmore. This one's called Rodeo. Welcome along, folks, and welcome to our brand new 24th affiliate radio station to air the show, Water Waves Radio in the UK. Welcome

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0: without you.
1: The amazing Ruby Coley, Something Worth Saving. Well, it's just past the halfway point in the show, and it's at this stage that I like to play a golden oldie New Zealand classic. And so let's put a couple of dollars in the jukebox and play the track.

Well, those guys originally started out as a school band at Sacred Heart College in Auckland. That was, of course, The Dudes and a song called Right First Time. And I remember them being formed in the early 1970s. They also had a couple of other tracks, Walking in Light, Be Mine Tonight, were also very popular. There you have it, The Dudes, our golden oldie New Zealand classic. Coming up, this is a track from Hanby. Now, I hadn't heard of Hanby before, nor the name of the song, but a bit unusual. This is Tomato Baby.

The amazing Lisa Crawley and her latest single called Hurry Up and Wait. An unusual name for a track, but nevertheless, it is what it is. Now, you may remember that the third track that I played today was from Rosie Teiss, and the track that I played was called Real Good Man. Well, I quite like her music, and here's another one of her tracks. This one's called Oops, Baby.

0: Rosie Tees. Oops, baby. A couple of weeks ago, I played a brand new song by a group called The Advocators. And my good friend Johnny C over at Rag FM, where this show is also played, has sent me through another one of their tracks. This one's called Another Me.
1: There's an endless team.

And that's the new single from alt country noir swamp rock outfit called The Advocators. And they describe it as the final tease ahead of their album that's coming up. They call it their sophomore album, called Beyond the Palisade. And that's going to be supported by a late tour in August, September. Look forward to that one. This is Caitlin Henshaw. Her latest, it's called What You Want Me to Be.

Caitlin Henshaw, her new single called What You Want Me to Be. In last week's show, I had hoped to play this song, but I simply ran out of time. And so here it is in this week's show. This is a track from Ariel Woes. It's called You Look Pretty.

And they call themselves Ariel Woes, their latest single called You Look Pretty. Well, that's it from me. I'm about to give up my studio chair for my colleague right here on your favourite radio station. And one of those radio stations is Waterwaves Radio in the UK. I mentioned them halfway through the show, but they are now the 24th radio station on planet Earth that airs this show. And so I'd like to do a big shout out to the team there and all of the listeners at Waterwaves Radio. It's great to have your company and I really appreciate it. I have been your host, John Watson, and over the last hour, you've been listening to a show with a difference called New Music Aotearoa. It's been a show where I've been playing the very latest New Zealand music by New Zealand music artists. My thanks go out to New Zealand On Air, Knick Knack Media, Radio Dash, Indie Music Consultants, DRM, and all of the independent Kiwi music promoters and artists who send me in some great tracks to feature on the show. And if you'd like to send tracks through to me for Airplay Audition, by all means, please do get in touch. I also love hearing from listeners too. Simply go to my website, which is newmusicaotearoa.info. New Music Aotearoa is produced in the studio of Radio Te Aroha in Te Aroha, New Zealand. Until next week, take care of yourselves and look out for each other. Taking us out this week is a brand new track from Nat Hathaway, and this one's called Vacation. Catch you next week, folks.

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1: Well, we're going to start off this hour with Adrian Gurwitz and a song that was probably his biggest hit, classic, got to number 8 in the UK singles charts. He did have a bit of a hit with Eddie Money's The Love in Your Eyes before that, but it wasn't as big as classic. He was also in the band The Gun. Remember The Gun? Of course you do. Three-man army, Baker Gurwitz army. The Gun, I'm trying to think, they had a big hit with Race with the Devil, that's right. He's regarded as one of the best guitarists in the world. Number 9, according to Chris Welsh of Melody Maker, is Adrian Gurwitz and Classic.

That was the longer album version of the song Classic by Adrian Gurwitz, and basically a one-hit wonder under that name and with that song. Got to number 12 in Australia as well as getting to number 8 in the UK. 1982 it was, but of course he turned up in other bands and had hits with other bands like Gunn. Or The Gunn. Now, Alan Price, of course, the English keyboard player from The Animals, went on to have a lot of solo hits as well, and he worked also with Georgie Fame. One of the later hits that he had was a song called The Jarrow Song in 1974. I think, in fact, it was his last real big chart success, getting to number 6 in the UK. And that, as I said, is in 1974. Here's The Jarrow Song.

His last big hit in the UK, 1974, got to number six. Now, this next lady's had loads of hits. Alison Moyet. She's changed a lot over the years, too. Lost a lot of weight. Genevieve Alison Jane Ballard Nee Moyet. An English singer, songwriter, and performer noted for a powerful bluesy contralto voice. Had a load of hits over the years in the UK charts, both in albums and singles. And I've got one from her now, which was released in 1995 as a single, but it didn't make the charts at all. It's her rendition of Roberta Flack's The First Time Ever I Saw Your Face.

Well, I thought it was a beautiful rendition, but there you go. That's the way it is. It didn't sell for some reason as a single, didn't hit the charts anyway. Now, this next track doesn't need any introduction, so I won't give it the introduction that it doesn't need. It's a B-side, and of course a band that used to write B-sides just as good as the A-sides.

Well, John Lennon started writing it and Paul McCartney added the chorus. It was the B-side of All You Need Is Love back in 1967. And it's one of the best known pop songs to make use of a clavier-lin, which is a monophonic keyboard instrument, forerunner to the synthesizer. Lennon played it on the oboe setting, creating a sound that suggests an Indian Chennai. It's the very first Beatles song to be recorded completely outside of EMI Studios. It was recorded at Olympic Sound Studios, not Abbey Road. There you go. Bit of useless information. Now, Slade used to be called Ambrose Slade. They were an English rock band formed in Wolverhampton in 1966. Used to be on the radio an awful lot. And I used to hear them regularly before I came to New Zealand as Ambrose Slade. And then later in the 1970s, changed their name and dropped the Ambrose part of it. One of the singles that they released under the name of Ambrose Slade was, in fact, Martha, My Dear, a Beatles song from the White Album. Here's Ambrose Slade.

That's what Slade sounded like before they became Slade. Ambrose Slade recorded in 1969 an album called Beginnings. They had songs on there written by people like Jeff Lynne, Frank Zappa, Justin Hayward, Marvin Gaye, Lennon and McCartney from that one, Mars Bonfire, who wrote Born to be Wild, and Ted Nugent, as well as contributing about three or four of their own songs. Very early days for Slade, but never hit the charts at all. Big Audio Dynamite are up next with a song from 1986, their big one, E equals MC squared, got to number 11 in the UK and got to number 18 here in New Zealand and 11 in Ireland. Here's Big Audio Dynamite.

0: 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What's more, we find the stuff that other radio stations have long forgotten, but for no good reason. B-sides, album tracks, minor hits and near misses, plus some rarities for good measure.
1: Well, it was their first top 40 hit, E equals MC squared, 1985, Big Audio Dynamite, featured some samples of dialogue from the 1970 film Performance, which starred, amongst others, Mick Jagger. I couldn't watch that film. I tried, but it didn't appeal to me. To France was a single by musician Mike Oldfield, released in 1984 from the album Discovery, featuring Maggie Riley again on vocals, as she had on a previous single, Moonlight Shadow, of course, the previous year. I quite like this song. I think it's really good. Here's Mike Oldfield.

great song there from Mike Oldfield with Maggie Riley on lead vocals. That was called To France. Okay, now this is Hole in My Soul from Rose Rees-Morgan, a very good friend of mine.

Yes, a very good friend of mine, Rose Rees-Morgan, also more of a friend of my wife's, but I do know her well. A Hole in My Soul, lovely song from an album called Denial that she did quite a few years ago now. Now, next up on the list is Gino Washington and the Ram Jam Band. They were England-based soul band, although he was American, formed around about 1964. Saw them once. The only unfortunate circumstance was that the club that I was in when I saw them back in the 60s in the UK, there was a fight that broke out and I never saw the end of the performance, but still, never mind. Gino Washington and the Ram Jam Band with a song called Philly Dog.

I'd like you to meet a very great friend of ours. The best DJ since commercial radio, his name's Dave Cash, yeah! Hi, brothers! And hi, sisters! Hey, we're here for one reason, that's to see Gina Washington and the Ram Jam Band, right? Okay, with a whole bunch of hand clapping, foot stomping, funky butt, it's the Rams!

Well, that was Gino Washington and the Ram Jam Band and Philly Dog. We've got a song coming up now by Francis John Miller, who was born in 1949, a very good year that. Scottish rock singer, songwriter and actor. He wrote and performed for many recording artists, best known for his 1977 album Full House and the singles Jealousy and his duet with Phil Lynott, the Thin Lizzy song Still In Love With You, and his song Darling. And that's the one I'm going to play, Darling. Here's Frankie Miller.

0: Frankie Miller there with Darlin', and that was back in 1977 or thereabouts anyway. His one real big hit anyway got to number 8 in Australia, number 6 in the UK. He did have some other minor hits, but that was his big one. Now we're going to go back to a song that was written by Bob Crewe and Bob Gaudio. And Bob Gaudio was a member of the Four Seasons. And the song by the Four Seasons made number 1 in Canada and number 12 in the Billboard Hot 100 back in 1965 by the Four Seasons. It's called Bye Bye Baby, Baby Goodbye. I think it was redone later on by the Bay City Rollers in the 1970s, mid-1970s. But this is the original by the Four Seasons featuring Frankie Valli.
1: If you hate me after what I say,
2: can't put it off any longer. I just gotta tell you.

Well, that was the Four Seasons and Bye Bye Baby, Baby Goodbye. And of course, it's the best version, isn't it? It was the original. Although Bay City Rollers did do a good, reasonable version of it. Now, I've been rushing through the songs a little bit because I was looking at the time available and how many songs I still had to play. And because I've been rushing it through, I've now got ahead of myself, which is rather strange. And now I've got plenty of time. Never mind. We've got one more song to play, which is Gladys Knight and the Pips. Now, they were an American R&B soul funk family music group from Atlanta in Georgia that remained active on the music charts and been going for over three decades, starting out as the Pips back in 1952, derived from a cousin's nickname, the founding members being Gladys Knight, brother Merrill Bubba Knight, sister Brenda Knight, and cousins Eleanor Guest and William Guest. Okay, I'm sure you guessed that. After a couple of years performing in talent shows, they signed to Brunswick Records back in 1957, recording a couple of singles that failed to chart. Yeah, that's the way it goes. But anyway, they eventually had a hit single, Every Beat of My Heart, which was around about 1959. And they've been going along ever since, having hits with songs like I Heard It Through the Grapevine, If I Were Your Woman, I Don't Want to Do Wrong, Best Thing That Ever Happened to Me, I've Got to Use My Imagination, I Feel a Song in My Heart, and of course the massive Grammy-winning number one hit single, Midnight Train to Georgia. But the one I haven't mentioned and was in the middle of that lot was the Grammy-winning Neither One of Us Wants to Be the First to Say Goodbye. I know what it's like. I've been there. You know, everybody's sort of saying, you know, bye. Okay, see, bye, see. And the other person's saying bye, bye. And you're saying bye. It goes on and on. Anyway, here's Gladys Knight and the Pips. Neither one of us wants to say goodbye or wants to be the first to say goodbye.

Gladys Knight and the Pips, and Neither One of Us Wants to Be the First to Say Goodbye. Long title, really. Released back in 1972, became one of their biggest hit singles to date so far at that point, and was the last single the group released prior to them leaving Motown for Buddha Records in February 1973. And the song is noted for the last line when Gladys Knight sings the song's title without saying the word goodbye. Right before the song's end. I bet you didn't even notice that. No, I didn't either. All right, well, that brings us to the end of another Buried Treasure program. Hope you got something out of it. Maybe something you haven't heard for a while. Maybe something you'd liked you'd never heard before. If you didn't, well, there's always next week. And I'll be back then, same time, same place, next week, same Bat Channel. And in the meantime, have a good week. And remember, never go to sleep angry. Stay up and plot your revenge. Yours truly, Tony King. Bye for now. Yeah.

G'day, Rob Walker here, inviting you to join me each week for the New Zealand Retro Weekly Top 40 Countdown. 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

Well, hello, enthusiastic listeners. Are you searching for the lost and forgotten? Well, this is where you may find them. It's time for Tony King's Buried Treasure. Well, it's time to be nostalgic. It's the program dedicated to digging up what other radio stations either ignore or have just simply buried. So let's grab the old metaphorical shovel. I love that word, metaphorical. I'm going to say it again and again. Metaphorical shovel. And we'll go digging. We have a mixed bag on the show this week, just as usual. And for instance, among others, we've got Arena, an Italian band. We've got the Beatles. We've got Carole King. We've got me, Status Quo, Coconut Rough, Lindsey Buckingham, the Bee Gees, the Saragossa Band. I'll tell you more about them later on. Dave Edmonds, Adrian Gervitz, Alan Price, Alison Moyet. Oh, we've got the Beatles again, two from the Beatles tonight. Ambrose Slade, which is early Slade, Big Audio Dynamite, Mike Oldfield, Gino Washington, Frankie Miller, Gladys Knight and the Pips, and a whole heap more. All right, let's get things underway with Münchener Freiheit, a band that we knew just as Freiheit. They dropped the Münchener. Simply known as Freiheit in several countries of the world. They're named after a square in the city of Munich, of course, in Germany. They're a German band. And they're considered part of the new Deutsche Welle music movement, best known in English for their single Keeping the Dream Alive, which is the song I'm going to play. It made a number 14 hit single in the UK singles charts and the only record that did make the UK charts, making them a one-hit wonder in the UK, even though they were successful in Germany quite a lot.

Well, although they have massive success in Germany and a little bit in Switzerland and Austria, as far as the UK was concerned, they're a one-hit wonder. In 1988, they got to number 14 with that one. Now, this next band has been around for years. I don't know whether they're still playing. Possibly they, I think they still are. Status Quo, formed back in 1962 by Francis Rossi and Alan Lancaster while they were still schoolboys. After a number of lineup changes, brought in Rick Parfitt in 1967. They became The Status Quo in 1967 after being originally called The Scorpions, and then just Status Quo in 69. Starting off with Pictures of Matchstick Men, they went on to great success for many, many years. And the song I've got for you this week, we're going back 5 years from that last track to 1983, from the album Back to Back, and also as a single, Old Rat Blues.

What a great band they were and still are. They're still performing. Francis Rossi. He was actually born 2 days before I was in the same year, back in May 1949. And he's still going. He's got a new lineup because he's lost Alan Lancaster just last month. And before that, lost Rick Parfitt in 2016. So a couple of new members in the bands. Andy Bowne, who was also in the Herd, is still with the band. He joined in 1976. So one or two little lineup changes, but still going strong. What's that? Nearly 70 years? Is it? No, 60 years. Get my facts right. Nearly 60 years. Okay. This next song, well, I'm not going to tell you too much about it because, well, it's one of mine. I wrote it. It's sung by Kerry Took, who recorded it for me in the studio. It was also entered in the Song for the Pacific in 1980. Unfortunately, they got a different singer to sing it, and unfortunately, they made a right mess of it, if you ask me. The producer and the singer really made a mess of the song, which was unfortunate, because I like the original that Kerry Took did for me. Here with Foolish Heart is Kerry Took, with a bit of backing vocals and so on from me.

There you go, Foolish Heart. And the version they did for TV for the song for the Pacific, they got some school teacher from Manurewa, and while she could sing reasonably well, she didn't do a very good job of the song. The production was by Tony Baker, and he made a right mess of it. And I was invited along to the recording session to give my input, and my input was completely ignored, which was they needed a harmony voice on the chorus, which is what I did on that particular recording. I volunteered, no, I was turned down, and they said, no, it doesn't need a harmony. But I thought that the harmony voice on the chorus was very, very important. They made the song sound very bland, all the effects that we had on it when we did the demo were missing, which was a shame. Never mind. But I do like being sandwiched between Status Quo and the Beatles. And the Beatles are next with And Your Bird Can Sing from Revolver.

I thought it was a great song. Lennon, who wrote most of it, said it was rubbish. Paul McCartney and George Harrison shared the lead guitar work on that with a harmonised dual guitar melody. Very, very well done, I thought. And it's such a crystal clear recording. Brilliant. Now, one of my favourite albums and favourite singles from that album is Tapestry. Carole King put out the album. It was her second studio album, released in 1971 and produced by Lou Adler. It was certified as 13 times platinum, and it's one of the best-selling albums of all time, with over 25 million copies worldwide. Singles from the album included It's Too Late and I Feel the Earth Move. You know all these songs, of course. They are great songs. And the title track, well, it's one of the most beautiful songs ever written, in my opinion. I don't think it was actually released as a single, Tapestry, but it's certainly the highlight of the album. Here's Carole King.

I mean, what can you say? It's such a beautiful song, Tapestry, from Carole King, the title track of the album back in 1971. Ah, I could play that over and over and over again. I won't, but I could. Arena are an Italian band. I can't tell you much about them. My mum always used to say, if you don't know what you're talking about, keep your mouth shut. So I'm going to keep my mouth shut, pretty much, other than to say this track, Il Mio Angelo, is from an album and as a single released in 2002. And I believe that they are Italian. And that's about all I know. Here's Arena from Italy and Il Mio Angelo. I love this song. It's

I think it's a brilliant song. I don't know why it didn't get anywhere, didn't do anything. 2002, Italian band. You can't find any information out about them. That's about all I can tell you. And sort of electronic pop. And well done. Now, Brian May is coming up next, and from an album that he did way back. It's called Another World. Way back in, when was it? 1998. The album was released, 1998. Recorded in his home studio after the completion of the last Queen album, Made in Heaven, which was after the death, of course, of Freddie Mercury. He brought a few people in to work on the album, and Cozy Powell was the drummer on some of the tracks, but died in a car accident before the album was completed. And one of the songs on the album, in fact, called Business, was released as a single as a tribute to Cozy. But that's getting me off the subject. One of the bonus tracks on the Japanese edition, because you have to get the Japanese edition to get this track, is FBI, which is a Hank Marvin number, recorded originally by The Shadows, of course. And he does a very, very good version for it of it. Also on the album, apart from Cozy Powell, by the way, would be Spike Edney, who works with Queen quite regularly. And Jeff Beck plays guitar on one of the tracks as well. But let's have a listen to FBI, Brian May.

0: Tony King's buried treasure is not only about the music, but also the background to the music, plus a few personal moments. This program is where you get more for less. No expense has been spared. I can assure you, absolutely no expense at all. Not a penny, not a cent, not a dime. Now you know what they mean when they say free to air.
1: Yeah, no money at all. Anyway, Brian May there with FBI was originally a hit for the Shadows back in 1961, got to number six in the UK, and did reasonably well in quite a few countries. In fact, got to its highest position was in New Zealand, got to number three. And that's in 1961. But that version there was 1998. Teaser and the Firecat is one of my favourite albums from Cat Stevens. Songs like Ruby Love, beautiful song. Tuesday's Dead, that's the one I'm going to play now. Morning Has Broken, of course, Moon Shadow, Peace Train, just a brilliant album, and Bitter Blue, I played that the other day as well. But here is Tuesday's Dead from Cat Stevens. It was not only on the album, it was the B-side of Peace Train.

Now, Coconut Ruff were a short-lived New Zealand pop new wave band formed back in 1982. And despite their first single in 1983, Sierra Leone, hitting the top five, and the band being named the most promising group of the year, they split up the following year, which was a shame. Andrew Snoid was the lead singer. A guitarist was Mark Bell. And Stuart Pearce was on keyboards. Now, if you listened intently to my song earlier on, you would have heard a little bit of piano playing in the background. And that was also Stuart Pearce, who plays all the keyboards on this Sierra Leone.

He's also the lead singer. He's also known as Andrew McLennan. That's he was born Andrew McLennan, New Zealand musician, singer and songwriter. He was in The Plague, The Whiz Kids, Blam Blam Blam briefly, Pop Mechanics, The Swingers and of course Coconut Rough. He's been working recently with name's Eddie Rayner from Split Enz and working on quite a few songs, and they're quite nice songs. Right now though, it's Trouble. Yeah, Trouble on the way. The song Trouble by Lindsey Buckingham, released as the lead single from his 1981 debut solo album called Law and Order. His first hit, and really his only real big hit as a solo artist, is Trouble. A four, two, a three, a four.

It's a great song, though, isn't it? Trouble. 1981 got to number nine in the US, number one in Australia, where it stayed there, I think, for about 3 weeks. Certainly his biggest hit. He did have another hit in 1984 called Go Insane that got to number 23 in the US. But most of his other material has sort of been on those sort of other charts, you know. Back in 1979, the Bee Gees, after the huge success that they'd had with all their high voices, released an album in 1979 called Spirits Having Flown. And they released a single from it, which was the title track.

Great song, Spirits Having Flown, the title track from the album from 1979, although it wasn't released as a single from that album. It was used to promote a different album, but still, doesn't matter. Good song. Now, this next band, a Zaragoza band, otherwise known as the Zaragoza band, because that's where they come from, I think. Anyway, the Zaragoza band, they have elements of calypso and samba, and they are from Munich. They're another Munich band, the second one on the program. This German pop band from Munich was one of the most successful and busiest professional party bands in Germany from the late 1970s to around the mid-1980s, still performing today. They're doing a song that was originally done by Dave D. Dozy, Bicky Mick and Titch. It's called Zabadak.

Well, they certainly gave that song a bit of new life, didn't they? Back in 1982, that was. Got to number 3 in Germany and number 11 in Austria. As far as I know...

did not do anything dramatic anywhere else. Now, David Edmonds, or David William Edmonds, born in 1944, Welsh singer, songwriter, guitarist and record producer, and mainly associated with pop rock and new wave, but he loved rock and roll and rockabilly. And he did a great song rendition of Singing the Blues, previously done by Tommy Steele, Marty Robbins and Guy Mitchell. Here's Dave Edmonds.

Dave Edmonds. He had some bigger hits with I Hear You Knockin' in 1970, Baby I Love You, Born to Be With You in 1973. They made number 8 and number 5 respectively. Hear You Knockin' got to number 1. And Girls Talk in 1979 got to number 4, but that one in 1980 got to number 28. Going to take a break. Be back shortly.

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One ticket, please. Lord have mercy, everybody's here. Hey, what's going on, man? Yeah. She's at home. Yeah, she's at home.

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1: Good morning, Dargaville and the Kaipara. We've got a cloudy day today, but we've cracked the maximum forecast already, going to the top of 15 today, but we're on 16 here at the just outside the studio. We've got a partly cloudy day with a few showers and southwesterlies. So sunset tonight, that'll be similar tomorrow too, actually, temperature-wise and weather-wise. Sunset will be at 5:53. Just a look at the marine area forecast for the Kaipara. We have for the Kaipara, we'll just stop that, get ready for the next thing coming up. Southerly 15 knots. Sea rough, we've got a long period southwest swell rising to 3 metres and fair visibility in a few showers. Tomorrow's looking a little bit better. Rough sea tomorrow. Rainfall, I've measured where I live, Aranga, north of Kaihu, 68 mils. Not sure about one of those, spilt a little bit. I had to guess a little bit. Around 68 mils, so it's been a bit of rain this week for sure. And the tides, we've gone off low tide at Poto Point. High tide there, 10 past midday, Poto Point, and here in Dargaville we've got high tide at 1:53. So pretty much all we can tell you at the moment, it's time now for the weekend country muster. 3 minutes past, it says there, 3 minutes past 10. That's where we'll start.

The sky is clearing a little bit. I think it'll be a pretty nice day here around Dargaville and the Kuiperra today. We've got a sprinkling of new songs. We've got songs there from Bobby Helms and Cornell Herd Band, Johnny Wright, new singer Zach McNabb. Going to play one of his songs just released this week. Even got some oldies there like good old Jimmy Rogers. We have one of his today as well. But we're going to start off with the Del McCurry Band. This is Phil Godfrey, your host, through until 2 o'clock today. And if you're able to listen to the radio, I hope you enjoy the music. We're on 88.0 around Dargaville on L low-powered frequency at the moment. If you find that not satisfactory, you'll get us on live stream, One Stop Radio, or tune in those two platforms. Here's Del McCurry with a tribute album to Woody Guthrie.

0: We got Adam Harvey now out of Melbourne. That was Woody Guthrie.
1: Boss man called me in again. He had some things to say. Change your attitude or this is it.

Yeah, Adam Harvey. Thank you, Adam Harvey from Melbourne there, working overtime. I was a bit quick announcing getting out of that last one because Adam started up. I said Woody Guthrie. Well, Woody Guthrie wrote the words to that first song, which was New York Trains, and the music and vocals there were from Del McCurry and the band Bluegrass Man, one of the best he is. Here's a song, Aussie song, playing this for John down Real Wyatt. So he's told me this is his favourite Aussie song, this one. It's Kamikaze Kangaroo. Watch out, truckers.

Yeah, I don't know. It's a pleasant song, but it's pretty true to form. Because a lot of stray animals come on the roads in drought time because there's usually more of a pick along the roads, on the side of the roads, and they come in there and get bowled over by the trucks and cars and goodness knows what. We got Willie Nelson and his sons this time with the old Hank Snow song, I'm Moving On, which was still this week in 1951, it was still top of the charts. It's been 21 weeks at number one, I'm Moving On. But just for today, for a change, a more recent recording, Willie Nelson and his two sons here with their version.

Yeah, good version there from Willie Nelson and his sons there. I've got the old turntable warmed up early today because I want to send a happy birthday out to Princess Anne today. She turned 76 years old, born back in 1950. At one stage she was number two to the throne way back, but she's way down the list now. But she's still there as always, Princess Anne, with the horses and one thing. So happy birthday to Princess Anne. We've got a little song for it today. This was recorded back probably about 40 years ago. It's well, she'd been 30 years a princess, so maybe Judy Small recorded this 46 years ago, 30 years a princess. This is around the time when Princess Diana came along.

Well, nevertheless, happy birthday to Princess Anne, 76 years old today. And that's not correct, not entirely correct about never having her face on a stamp, because I do believe that when she was quite young, maybe a year or two old, she did have a face on a penny halfpenny stamp in Australia. I think that's what I learnt many years ago, that part. Another birthday, this was last Thursday, our good mate Ron Gallagher, singer and songwriter from down Wacker, down in the Catlins, had a birthday, a big one too. Welcome to the 80s club there, Ron. I sent Ron a quick message. I said, you better give up that rodeoing, because he had a song out. My rodeo days are gone, and you don't want to be on them horses now, Ron. So I hope you had a good day, and thinking of you, and all the best for the future. This is Ron here. My rodeo days are gone.

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It's, as they say, it's not all beer and Skittles, as I'm finding out, but at least we're still moving on. I got John Connolly here. He's reminiscing about the old school.

0: Yes, John Conley. He's still around, but not too much on the charts these days. He used to be a funeral director. Well, at least he had a mortician's license. May have worked for a funeral company for quite a time, till he got quite popular. Now we've got, well, I think we better have a break because it's coming up now to 29 minutes to 11, and we'll be back after this.
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0: 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You know, when you're drawing from the 50s, 60s, 70s, and 80s, you never know what you're going to hear next. 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
2: Gentle Country, this weekend on Big River.

Yeah, that's Dwight Yoakam with a tribute album to Buck Owens. We'll have a song or two from Buck today. It would have been the birthday of his lead guitar player and fiddle player, Don Rich, today too, born this day, I think, in 1941. Here's a double play from Dwight today. I love this one, and it goes along with a little bit of Clearing of the Cloud. It's called The World of Blue.

Yeah, it's a good song, World of Blue, there from, that was again, Dwight Yoakam. And look, he was greatly inspired by Buck Owens, as country music folk would know. And today, a bit of an anniversary for Don Rich, who was Buck's guitarist. Born 1941, he died in 1974, quite a young age. He'd only been, about 33, bike accident, I think, motorcycle accident at the age of 32. And this song I'm going to play, one of Buck Owens, Open Up Your Heart. It was recorded at Capitol Recordings in Hollywood this day back in 1966, and included not only Don Rich on guitar, but also James Burton, well-known guitarist. He was on the lead guitar on this song. So a bit of an anniversary here, Open Up Your Heart.

Yes, well, that song was released on this day back in 1966 and, of course, recorded a little bit prior to that, but there was a whole host of top musicians on this one besides Don Rich and, as I mentioned there, the James Burton player, lead guitar player. We're going back to Cross the Ditch now for one for Mary down at Hamilton, who loves those bush ballads. We've got the late Brian K. Kelly for you today, Mary. This song's called The Cattle Have Gone from the Range.

he sounds very popular, doesn't he? That's a fella called Kevin Fowler, about one of those little stores you'd like you see in the movies on the side of the highway, sometimes in those horror movies. I think I'd give the pickled eggs on the shelf a miss, though. Beer, bait and ammo, that's cool. I've got another one on the turntable. Merle's on the turntable, so we'll give him a go. I reckon Princess would be up and about too for this one, so here we go. Round it goes.

Yes, well, the needle jumped a couple of times there, but you got the idea there. No one to sing for but the band. That was Merle Haggard and the Strangers. Here's a song that unlikely made it to number one on the country charts from Billy Crash Craddock, who was mostly a rock and roll singer, and this hit the top of the charts in 1974.

Well, short but sweet. That was Jim Reeves. I thought, well, with the other fella on the beach rubbing in the cream and that, you get sand in your shoes. That's a little heard-of song from Jim Reeves, not previously released when he was around. Didn't get released till 1994. Here's a little bit of country music type trivia. Thomas Wayne, known as Thomas Wayne Perkins. He was the brother of Luther Perkins. That was Johnny Cash's guitarist. He passed away this day in 71 in a car wreck. And Thomas Perkins attended the same high school as Elvis and had one chart record to his credit. And sadly, or coincidentally, it was called Tragedy. Went to number five in 1959, but I haven't got it. But taking us up to top of the hour, here's a little tune from Luther Perkins, his brother, who played for Johnny Cash, as I mentioned. You probably recognise the guitar style here. It's called Blues for Two. Here's Luther.

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1: Well, we're getting a little bit more blue sky at the moment, and the top temperature today was meant to be 15. The computer, I think they updated a bit behind down Auckland Way, is 15 and a half, but we got 17 and a half outside the studio here, so not too bad a day today. We're looking at a partly cloudy day with a few showers and southwesterlies. Tides down there, we'll have high tide at 10 past 12 and here in Dargaville at 1:53. Just a reminder, the races are on today at Ruakaka, that's at 12:40. First race gets underway there at where the turf meets the

band over there at Ruakaka. So let's get on with the music. This is Rose Maddox and her brothers here. And just a point of view was, something of interest was that Rose's father, and of course the brother's father, was Mexican, as was Linda Ronstadt's dad. He was Mexican as well. So a bit of a Mexican influence in their songs.

They were very popular in their day, the Maddox Brothers Band there with Rose, and I'm playing a couple of Roses today because she had a birthday. Well, was born in Boaz, Alabama on this day back in, 1925. Anyway, have a listen to another one. She's teaming up here with Buck Owens this time, Buck and Rose.

Well, that was a favourite song for many years here at Roughton Requested, Sweethearts in Heaven. That was Buck Owens and Rose Maddox, who would have been having a birthday today. And here's another anniversary. This is from the Davis sisters. Skeeter Davis, she was around for quite a while after, and unfortunately the other girl, whose name was Barbara, I think, she wasn't actually a sister, but they billed themselves as the Davis sisters. And they had an anniversary today. I'm trying to think, was it on the charts? I think it may have been recorded this day. I'll find out. But having said all that, I haven't got the Davis Sisters original record, but I do have a nice version of Wanda Jackson and Jan Brown with I Forgot More Than You'll Ever Know.

Yes, that particular song by the Davis Sisters, the original singers, charted on this day back in 1953, went on to number one, I believe. But that was a good, they sounding very like the Davis Sisters there, Wanda Jackson and Jan Brown. Another anniversary today was sadly the passing of Joe Maguire. Wouldn't mean much here, but folks around Tamworth remember Joe Maguire's pub near the sale yards. And it was a home for country music long before the Tamworth Festival started up. And although it's changed hands, it still is. Joe passed away this day back in 1989. Well, to be more accurate, tomorrow's the anniversary. I seem to remember something about the level crossing there. I think he may have had a medical event or something. So that was a very sad day, but the pub's still going, the Joe's Pub, and Stan Costa used to drink there quite often and perform there in his early days, and a bit of his poetry there. So he wrote this song, and the one after we're going to play as well. This is Joe Maguire's Pub in Tamworth.

0: McGuire's Pub.
1: Yeah, that's the song, Joe McGuire's Pub. I believe his grandfather started it way back in the early part of the 1900s there, and still going. He mentioned the Calico Sack. Well, apparently he used to help a few people out with a loan now and again out of the Calico Sack. I don't know how they kept track of his banking, but anyway, that's that was the story. In fact, Stan Costa, who wrote that song we just heard, he brought another one out about Joe's money bag, and this is Stan himself singing the song.

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But when con men have tried to deceive him, well, they didn't stay long in his bar. He is quiet, plainly dressed, ready-witted. A hard-working man, never slack. And I dedicate this humble ballad to Joe and his Cali.

0: That was Stanley Costa there. I've got a calico sack, but I should take it back to the bank. It's been quite empty for quite a while. Used to have it when we had the concerts up there, but yeah, I better take it back. I can't see me putting anything much in it. We got something coming up, another Aussie song, I reckon.
1: Wall to Wall.

John Williamson there with a song called Sing You the Outback. I've got a brand new singer, his debut recording, first single out, first one that we've ever received. And he's a young singer from Tennessee. I don't know his age, but I'd say he could still be a teenager looking at the photos. I should tell you the age, it's always interesting, but certainly a very young singer, and I'm pleased to be able to play his first ever single. It's called That's How Oklahoma Said Goodbye.

0: Yes, that's a young fellow, Zach McNabb. He could go a fair way. He's got a very easy style, and you can hear all the words. That's pretty important with country songs. So we'll look forward to another one from him, and in the meantime, we'll probably keep playing that one. Coming up to 11:30.
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Well, that time of the week for another couple of numbers out of Croatia. I've been hearing about, like other countries over there, they're getting some pretty ferocious fires in Croatia. So that's not good news. Hopefully we'll enjoy the music today. The first instrumental comes from the Croatian singers, although they're not actually singing on this one, but I'm pretty sure the accordion starts off this selection today.

There was Mary Sitinik and Lustavica, I think it was called there, and sounded like a Tom Jones song to me. But anyway, it was nice. So was the one before. Enjoyed that instrumental, which translated looks like My Beloved Podravica. And there we go across to the USA again. This is John Rich with a song about one of the beer brands over there.

Well, he made a big song out of a beer brand there. That's John Rich. And we're going on to this song I played last week, this new style for Siobhan Elefon, based in Mildura these days, across the ditch there. And this is Just an Australian Girl.

I reckon that could be the song that breaks her, you know, breaks through for her in Australia. If she can get that in the Tamworth Awards, get connected with the right people, that's pretty good. It would be remiss if we didn't mention that tomorrow would be the anniversary of Elvis's passing. Very, very sad day. A lot of us that were around then would remember exactly what we were doing when that news came through.

I'm coming home there from Elvis, following that fine tribute to Elvis from Boxcar Willie. And another anniversary for Elvis, just one day prior to his birthday in 1955, his parents signed a contract with Colonel Tom Parker, and Parker agreed to be an advisor to Elvis for a period of 1 year. Yeah, right. From that day forward, Colonel Tom Parker controlled Elvis Presley, which had a lot to do with his eventual downfall. So after that contract was signed, he eventually shifted there to RCA Records, and I have always preferred some of the earlier Elvis songs, like this one from 1956.

In those days, Elvis was still classed as a, you know, a country singer, hillbilly singer, rockabilly singer, and that song, Don't Be Cruel, was hitting number one on the country charts as well as on the pop charts. And I always think it's fascinating if you watch some of the old film clips from the Dave Allen show or Ed Sullivan show, and you see Elvis singing with those four Jordanaires doing the background harmonies. That's a very, very fascinating. Well, we have another Kiwi singer. This is a girl we interviewed last week, a lady, Deb Standen, with her new song, This Old Photograph, and very pleasing to see that already it's riding right up near the top of the

Deb Stanton, now you're a New Zealand singer with this old photograph. Was it, the time goes so quick, was it last week? I think it was a week before that we talked with Debs about that recording and her career. This is a song that has a connection with Elvis Presley. It featured in the movie Blue Hawaii, Rockahula Baby, and it's performed here by Junior Brown, the highway patrolman, with the strange guitar that he built himself. It's a sort of a steel slide guitar and a normal guitar all in one.

0: you can bet Junior Brown did all that instrumental work there himself. He's a very talented man. I still recall the scene from that movie with Elvis dancing on the sand and big bunch of girls all around from Blue Hawaii. Just a reminder, the Kaihu Valley Music Club don't meet in Kaihu now for this year. They've been meeting at the Scout Hall, same as the Northern Wairoa Club, and they're on tomorrow. So country music here in Dargaville at the Scout Hall, first Sunday of the month and the third Sunday of the month. So tomorrow it's the Kaihu Valley Music Club, so you're welcome along, much the same as the first Sunday of the month there. Cup of tea, $3 in the door, and you're most welcome. So we're getting up to time to check the weather. In fact, it is 12 o'clock, so we'll have a quick look at the weather, and there's more blue sky.
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0: Well, we were going for a top of 15, but for quite a while we've been sitting on 17 degrees, so that's good, quite good outside. Partly cloudy though, with a few showers still possible, and southwesterlies today. Sunset tonight will be at 5:53. Next high tide at Pado Point will be in 10 minutes time, 10 past 12. Low tide there at 6:15. And here in Dargaville we can expect top of the tide around 7 minutes to 2. So that's about it, except to tell you they've had a little more rain at One Tree Point because Alan called in a little while back and they've had a total of 80 for the month. So I've measured 68 so far for August at Aranga. Alan says they've had 60 mils of that between Saturday and Thursday over 5 days, so most of that was this week. Okay, what I know what we were going to do. We'll have Connie Smith, because Connie's got a birthday on today too, I believe. Connie Smith, I think it's her birthday today. I'll check that. This is one of her songs, A Tiny Blue Transistor Radio. She was best known, I suppose, for Once a Day. But here's one you may not have heard for a while.